0: Dit is Omroep Venlo.
1: I'm a dance with the devil like I got none to lose. Fall down, feather like I'm a dance cause you're devil like. You cross the line 100 times, overriding wrongs and rights. 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

0: 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What you've done to me? What you've done to me? What you've done to me?
1: Dit is Omroep Venlo.
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0: is Venlo at Work.
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2: Every now and then, I think you might like to hear something from us. Nice and easy. 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We never, ever do nothing nice and easy. We always do it nice and rough. And we're gonna take the beginning of this song and do it easy. But then we're gonna do the finish

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2: 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I gotta make a phone call. Thank you. Oh, I hope this woman don't take me to no changes today, because I had a hard day today, man. You know, let me see what's happening at the address before I go home.